0: Don't take your love to town. For God's sakes, turn around.
1: Yeah, Ruby, Don't Take Your Love to Town. Kenny Rogers there. And before Kenny, we had Alice Springs, Australian Alice Springs performer, Samantha Dann, D-A-N-N, with her new release, Who Do You Think I Am? All right, at 20 minutes past 10, I don't really know, but I'm going to go now to, who have I got next? This is Wings of a Dove by Furlan Husky. So here we go.

was coming by his cheery little bark. The Petersburg travelers dropped the meat in the creek from the shaggy little dog with the busy little feet. Every chance he'd get, he'd travel on the trains, in and out of town through the open plains.

Alan Caswell there with his new track. That's really quite nice, that. There's nobody there. Talking about nobody being there, I just had a message from Stumpy. He's up in Cairns and listening in from Cairns. So all the best, mate. Enjoy your time. Alrighty, we're going to go now to another new release. This is by an American performer. Her name is Becky Denton. And the track today is Barefootin'. Yeah, with no G. Ha ha.

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0: Sexuality is all I'll ever need. Sexuality, I'm gonna let my body be free. Sexuality is all I'll ever need. Sexuality, I'm gonna let my body be free.
1: 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He was stepping up and becoming more himself all the time, and that would germinate into... He did come roaring out of the gates, really, at the tender age of 19 in 1978 with his first album, For You, but by now, by the fourth album, by the time Controversy came out in 1981, young Prince was really

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We could talk some more.

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the rhythm.

0: That's The Police and Every Breath You Take at number 4 on the Australian Singles Chart this week on the 15th of August 1983. And that single had peaked at number 2 on the Australian Singles Chart 3 weeks earlier. Written at Ian Fleming's desk in Jamaica, this 1983 release became the signature song for The Police and one of the most played tracks in radio history. While often misinterpreted as a gentle love song, the lyrics actually detail the possessive surveillance of a stalker. The recording process at Air Studios in Montserrat was notoriously tense, marked by physical and verbal altercations between Sting and Stuart Copeland. Supported by a stark black and white music video with heavy MTV airplay, the single dominated global charts, spending 8 weeks at number one in the United States and 4 weeks in the UK.
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0: And finally, let's take a look at the top 10 charting singles.

Rita Coolidge, I'd rather leave while I'm in love. I was going to say something. Mine's gone a total blank on what I was going to say when that track finished. Never mind, we'll carry on.

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0: Gene Pitney and the man who shot Liberty Valance.
1: City Park Radio will hold its annual general meeting at 11 a.m. on Saturday, August 29th at the Wizard Room at Bogues in William Street, directly opposite the Bogues Visitor Centre. 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Three executive positions are vacant, along with four general committee positions as well. We'd like our members to step up for the following year. Nomination forms are available at City Park Radio during office hours and must be lodged by August 22nd. We'd love to see you be part of City Park Radio.

The legendary Billy Daniels then, The Touch of Your Lips. It's coming up to 21 after 9. You are listening to Jazz Spectrum with John on City Park Radio.